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3: My cheek brushes against his, smooth on stubble for a moment, and then it's gone. He walks along the platform as if in a dream. Every fiber in me wants to shout and scream, stop, to run across to him and take him in my arms, to tell him I love you, you silly, silly man, I love you. But instead I stand still, heart cracking. Those little curls on the back of his head bouncing as he steps out of my...

could set the scene, you and me, what could have been, still swimming in old lover's dreams, still playing on new movie screens, remember me, let's set the scene, you and me, what could have been, still swimming in old lover's dreams, still playing on new movie screens, remember me, let's set the scene, you and me, what could have been, still swimming in old lover's dreams, still playing on new movie screens, remember me, let's set the scene, you and me, what could have been, still swimming in old lover's dreams.

If you want a lover, I'll do anything you ask me to. And if you want another kind of love, I'll wear a mask for you. If you want a partner, take my hand. Or if you want to strike me down in anger, here I stand, I'm your man. If you want a boxer, I will step into the ring for you.

climb inside, or if you wanna take me for a ride, you know you can. I'm your man.